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2: 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Sri Gopinath Rao begins his recital with a composition of Muttayya Bhagavatar, Himagiri Tanaye Hemalate, in Rag Suddhadhanyasi, set to Adital.

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1: 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Mutt. In the beginning, let us listen to Tabla Solo by Kishan Maharaj. Is presenting Teen Taal.

That was Teen Taal presented by Kishan Maharaj in his tabla solo. 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Matt is presenting Rag Kirwani.

That was Raag Keerwani, presented by B.S. Mutt in his violin recital. In today's program, you just heard Tabla Solo by Kishan Maharaj and violin recital by B.S. Mutt. 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

Vembu Iyer. He is accompanied on the violin by R.S. Gopalakrishnan and on the mridangam by Coimbatore N. Ramaswamy. He begins his Carnatic vocal recital with a composition of Mysore Vasudevachar, Palukava Demira. In the rag, Deva Manohari, set to Aditaal.